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1: Ana!
2: 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Stay aware, stay prepared. 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

0: MCMC, plug on a candidate sa atong nga mayor nga bagong abot kay late siya.
1: Okay. Good evening once again. I would like to acknowledge the arrival of the late mayor who just passed away.
2: 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Fuerte!
3: 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Smart safety starts with awareness.

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0: 2,000 books, ma'am.
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0: Easy. 4,000 books, ma'am. 4,000 books.
1: Very, very good, Pam. 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
0: One library, ma'am. One library.
1: Wow! What's that?
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0: Wake up, kapamilya! Para sa All Hits Carrera! What you waiting for?